0: 94.7 FM.
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2: Las 11:37 minutos.
3: You know, every now and then, I think you might like to hear something from us. Nice, pleasing.

0: 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Easy.
1: Big wheel, keep.
0: But then we're gonna do the finish.
1: Turning.
0: Rough.
1: Proud Mary,
0: it's the way we
1: keep
0: do
1: on.

0: Las 20 horas, 8 minutos.
1: And you're going to perform I Won't Give Up. I know that Rosanna has a bond with I Won't Give Up as well. So I leave the stage and a big hand for Mr. Jason Mraz.